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0: 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I've been surfing here since I was a kid. 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Watching him and taking in the blue waves, the sea breeze, the blurry horizon.
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0: I've decided there's never a bad time for a little hobnobbing on this post-Father's Day Monday. Welcome to the program. Father John Young here on Cynthia Seats. He's married to a father. Good morning, Sin.
1: Good morning. All the dads checking in. I see you guys.
0: I see you. I see that post-Father's Day look of, so it's not about me today? Yeah. Let's get right into that right away. It is Monday, and it's not about us. But yesterday, it really was. I want to put my hands together and thank not only my wife, Meg, who just made it a super awesome day, but the folks over there at Sutter Health Park. We got a chance to go see the A's eventually lose to the Angels, but they put up a fight. It was fun to watch. Great game. Great food. Not healthy for me, but a lot of it went down the gullet. So good times there. I did post to Cynthia Seats, a picture of, I did have a chance to fly to San Diego, believe it or not, over the weekend. Squeeze that little trip in. She is now in an independent living situation, which is really awesome.
1: Yeah, the new place.
0: Got to check out the new digs and didn't notice until I got back and was scrolling through some of the pictures we took together that my mom and I have the same haircut. Who knew? I mean, not planned. Oh. But it was a little startling. Like, who wears it better? Probably her. Anyway,
1: haven't done that since you were like three, huh? Your hair up.
0: I was going to say during the right before the mullets came in when I had hair down in my middle of my back. Anyway, you decide. I posted the picture there, Mom and I, in her new apartment, and the hair is very similar. I think she's probably wearing it better. It was not intentional, but wow, what a pick. In the meantime, I know the band.
1: Let's twin up.
0: It's exactly what we did without even trying.
1: Twinsies. Wow,
0: Twinsies. I will, again, just instructing the band who is snickering. I get it. You guys can go look at the website. Check it out. KUIC.com. Just click on Connect with Us. Anyway, they're playing your theme. Sin, what's going on the roadways this morning?
1: I think about the band. Your mom has hair, Mr. Band. Yeah, you don't. There's some slow traffic in West Sacramento at the moment. Westbound 80 between Highway 50 and the Causeway. Vallejo westbound 37 has the stop and go. Mare Island Bridge to the lane merge. And Pittsburgh westbound Highway 4. That traffic's slowing down between Railroad and about Bailey. I'm Cynthia Seats, and that's your hometown traffic update.
0: Thank you, friend. We've got ourselves a sunny and warm day today. Summer officially started yesterday. It's going to feel that way with a 93-degree high in Vacaville, Fairfield, and Sassoon City today. It'll be around 90 in Antioch and Pittsburgh, mid-70s in Vallejo and Benicia if you're headed towards the city of San Francisco today. Speaking of the city of San Francisco, where this band hails from, Santana, right? Santana and the Doobie Brothers, who hail from San Jose. Anywho, they're together at the Wheatland Toyota Amphitheater, I should say, in Wheatland. They'll be performing there August 8th, and you'll have a chance to win those tickets. 7:30 this morning, we'll dive into our box of trivia. And thanks to our erstwhile promotions department, we do have a few more of those 4th of July fireworks spectacular family four-packs. All that awesome fireworks happening at the Shoreline Amphitheater in Mountain View. That's coming up on the 4th of July. You'll have a chance to win your way into that show along with a $50 gift card to Ford Fairfield Service Department. Wow, that's a lot. Give you a chance to win that at 8:30 this morning. 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

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We hope you are all okay on this post-Father's Day Monday. It is going to be a little warm today with a

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0: little stargazing with Miles Smith here on Hometown Mornings 95.3 KUIC. Welcome to this post-Father's Day Monday, John and Cynthia with you, as Cynthia and I exchange a little bit of like, hey, how was your Father's Day? What's going on? Here's some pictures. I am struck by a few things, Cynthia Seitz. I've known you since 1999 when we first met. Based on all the awesome shots you had of all the Juneteenth and Father's Day shenanigans you embarked in over the weekend, or embarked on, I should say, you have not changed literally one bit. But when I look at the family photos, neither is Ted. But the reality is, it's Jordan I remember as a little kid, because obviously she was born in 2001. And all of a sudden, I'm like, okay, not a little kid anymore. I send you pictures of me, and I am side by side. I'm happy that I'm aging, but I'm aging and you're not, and I don't understand it.
1: That's not true. That's not true. Wow. Look around the temples. You see the age in the form of gray hairs in the temples. Yeah.
0: That's nice. Well, it's beautiful shots of you guys enjoying family time together over the weekend. We had some fun too. I get to, you know, talk to my kids and text back and forth with them because they're all over the place right now. But it really is cool. It really just reminds me how we've watched each other's kids completely grow up. And we're talking about Mother's Day and Father's Day and birthdays. Mm-hmm. When you see the pictures, it really just strikes you as, well, you're all grown up now, all of you. I know we say
1: see it. I marvel at how they've aged around us.
0: Yes.
1: You know, they've caught up to us. We didn't get any older. They just caught up. That's how I like to look at it.
0: I'm like, is Jordan taller than Cynthia? I think she is.
1: Oh, much.
0: Yeah. Just happened. Wow. Okay.
1: Yeah. And Ted, she's taller than us, both of us. Yeah.
0: Towering over the both of you. It's pretty cool. Anyway, hope you all had a great Father's Day weekend. I know we did. And now it's time to get back on the roadways, and a lot of you getting back to work. And the last time we chatted, Sin, it was a little more crowded than maybe we'd anticipate for Monday.
1: A little more. Let me just ask, did you post the picture of you and your wife in your A's regalia?
0: Yeah, we did. It's coming up. It's coming up.
1: Because you guys really could be used as the poster models for A's apparel. I mean, y'all look good in that.
0: That was like Father's Day gifts from my wife's. Like, we're going to the game. Let's get you dialed in. Let's get the drip on. And I did. Can I get the drip on?
1: Oh, yeah. I mean, really, if they want to market the apparel, you guys are the models. For sure. All right, back to the roadway stuff. I guess we have a job to do. Let me tell you that there's some stop and go happening West Sacramento, westbound 80 in spurts between Highway 50 and the Causeway. Then you move fine through Davis, Dixon, and into Vacaville. That looks okay. Vallejo, westbound 37, that's jammed up from the Mare Island Bridge to the lane merge. It continues slow from there to Skaggs Island. And there is that slowing that's happening in Pittsburgh, westbound Highway 4 from Loveridge till you get to about Bailey, and then it's sluggish as you make your way towards Willow Pass in Concord. I'm Cynthia Seitz, and that's your hometown traffic update.
0: Thank you, Cynthia. About 24 minutes from now, we'll have a little chat about an upcoming hike you and the family, speaking of family time, can take right here in your hometowns. We'll talk a little bit about a Solano Land Trust coming up at 6:30. Your weather, sunny and warm today. Yesterday was the official start of summer. We had, I think, the longest day of the year was yesterday. Well, today, get ready to hit the AC fan a little bit here and there. It's going to be 93 degrees in Vacaville, Fairfield, and Sassoon City. That is a little warmer than over the weekend. 90 in Antioch and Pittsburgh. Should get up to about 74 degrees in Vallejo and Benicia. Again, we got a lot of ground to cover on this post-Father's Day Monday, including more tickets you can win to that 4th of July fireworks spectacular at Shoreline Amphitheater in Mountain View. We're going to give you a chance to win those tickets at 8:30, so get set for it.
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0: the band Fun, featuring Janelle Monáe and We Are Young on 95.3 KUIC. I am John Young. She is Cynthia Seitz, and she's got hometown traffic updates. What was that? President accounted for. Cynthia Seitz, good morning.
1: Good morning. It is stop and go in West Sacramento, westbound 80, Highway 50 to the Causeway. Vacaville, westbound 80's got some heavy traffic, but you're moving fine from 505 to the Cordelia Junction in Fairfield. Vallejo, really bogging down now, westbound 37 with stop and go from Wilson Avenue to the lane merge. And then traffic will continue slow to get to Skaggs Island. And in Contra Costa County, Antioch to Concord, westbound Highway 4 is going to be slow that whole stretch from Somersville till you get to Willow Pass. 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I'm Cynthia Seitz, and that's your hometown traffic update.
0: 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And if you scroll down under the announcement section at KUIC.com, you'll find the info about the Box Fan Drive at Meals on Wheels, Solano County. Yeah, their Box Fan Drive got extended through the 1st of July. They were getting close to hitting their goal of getting boxed fans for seniors in our hometowns who are going to need them during this hot summer months. Right? Gets hot in NorCal. We all know that. A lot of seniors that Meals on Wheels Solano County serves do not have maybe adequate air conditioning, or they're in the process of getting it, or whatever the case may be. They can use those box fans to help keep them cool during the summer. If you haven't already contributed a box fan, you have until the 1st of July to do it. You can drop them off right there at the 1000 Union Avenue offices of Meals on Wheels Solano County. They're in Fairfield there, 1000 Union Avenue. I think the donation window is Tuesday through Friday from 8 to 3. 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

0: online to buy it, and it works. 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John Young with you here. Cynthia coming back around 6:45 to check the roadways. Band, can you give me some kind of groovy, like hiking music or... Okay, I guess if you're hiking along the shoreline. I was in high school in Dana Point. Anyway, I want to talk a little bit about this upcoming nature hike put together by our friends at Solano Land Trust. Thank you to Michelle and Maureen and the rest of the team over there. You do such a nice job. Miranda, thank you. Wouldn't have all the information if it weren't for Miranda. We appreciate it. It's a cool nature hike that's happening this Saturday, 8:30 to 12:30 at Lynch Canyon Open Space. It's a hike that takes visitors, if you can imagine now, westward along Middle Valley Trail that leads to Prairie Ridge. I guess you'd need a map to really visualize it, unless you've been there. But it's a 5-mile hike at a moderate but even pace over some uneven ground. Steep climbs over several hills. The longest is out there at Prairie Ridge. But the views are what's really spectacular. And if you go to some local businesses, you'll see that people who've hiked this have taken pictures because it's so gorgeous and blown them up and put them in their lobbies. Good stuff. There is a parking fee of $5, cash or check, at Lynch Canyon. But that's a small price to pay for the gorgeous views that you'll get, and you get a moderate hike out of the deal too. Again, it's happening this Saturday beginning at 8:30, Lynch Canyon Open Space. Registration is required, so you want to check out the website there and get all the details at solanolandtrust.org. solanolandtrust.org.
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6: 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We have opened Teacher of the Month nominations to anyone who works for and with your child's school. The nurse, crossing guard, lunch lady, office staff, the possibilities are nearly endless. Tell us about them at KUIC.com.
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0: Mars together. That's a fine pairing, and Die with a Smile on Hometown Mornings. 95.3 KUIC. Let's keep everybody smiling as we turn to Cynthia for hometown traffic updates. We try to smile through these updates when they're good. When they're not so good, we do what we can to band together and cooperate as a driving public. Good morning, Sin.
1: Good morning, John. Again, we have that stop and go in West Sacramento. It's between westbound 80 between Reed Avenue and the Causeway. Fairfield to Benicia, southbound 680. That looks pretty good. It's heavy traffic flow, but no delays from the Cordelia Junction to the Benicia Bridge. Vallejo westbound 37 does continue to be stop and go. That's Wilson Avenue to the lane merge, and then slow till you get over to Skaggs Island. I'm Cynthia Seats, and that's your hometown traffic update.
0: Thank you, friend. 6:47 in the morning. We do have a warm one today, warmer than it was over the weekend, with temperatures around 93 for a high in Vacaville, Fairfield, and Sassoon City, 90 in Pittsburgh and Antioch, and mid-70s in Vallejo and Benicia. Man, I've been waiting to say this all morning. Everybody, ladies and gentlemen, start your engines. Right. Yes, join me this Friday, coming up June 26th. Thank you, man. Nice sound effect. From 9:30 to 11:30, I'm going to be at Green Valley Tractor out there on Abernathy Road for a special appearance by NASCAR star Ross Chastain. He's the driver of the number one Kubota Trackhouse Racing Chevrolet. Had a chance to hang out with Ross last year. It was a blast. Super cool guy. Get a chance to meet him. I think there's some swag to get as well. Stop by, of course, and you can try to win some tickets to Santana and the Doobie Brothers. We'll have some of those for you to win. And you can meet Ross from 9:30 to 10:30. There'll be some ice cream out there, some cool giveaways, and a chance to win tickets to the NASCAR Toyota Save Mart 350 at Sonoma Raceway. It's going to be a blast at Green Valley Tractor this Friday. I'll be out there from 9:30 to 11:30. And I believe that our good friend...

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0: Warren's Ordinary on Hometown Mornings, 95.3 KUIC. We will strive to be, as we like to say, at least Sin and I do, looking at the band, we're striving for anything but ordinary, right? So all I'm saying is it's Monday. It's post-Father's Day Monday. Let's pick it up a notch here at 7.04. Sin, we'll turn to you because your energy level kind of permeates the building and gets everybody going to some degree, like Earl Grey tea with a splash of honey. Good morning, friend.
1: Good morning. Extraordinary Monday it is. We just have some heavy traffic between Vacaville and Fairfield, westbound 80. No problems, though. 505 to the Cordelia Junction. There's stop and go in Vallejo, westbound 37. That's to be expected between Wilson Avenue and the lane merge. And then it continues sluggish as you make your way towards Skaggs Island. And Pittsburgh, westbound 4. This is just after Railroad. A two-car crash is working over on the right-hand shoulder. It is in the clearing stages, but that has traffic slowing you back to about Harbor Street. I'm Cynthia Seitz, and that's your hometown traffic update.
0: Thank you, Sin. We do have a sunny and warmer day, warmer than it was over the weekend anyway, with a 93-degree high expected today in Vacaville, Fairfield, and along the Sassoon City waterfront. A little warmer if you're headed to the campus there at UC Davis. Summer schoolers, right? It's going to be about 94 degrees there. 90 in Antioch and Pittsburgh, and a 74-degree high expected out there on Mare Island in Vallejo. We want to shout out to our friends out there at Touro University. Appreciate them listening this morning. 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

0: UC Davis, folks heading out there for any summer school courses or wrapping up maybe the spring semester, whatever it is. Well, you know, even during the summer, we think about those teachers and the school staff that work with our kids and help our communities. You can nominate virtually anybody connected to your child's school for our KUIC's Teacher of the Month. Yeah, we open it up to anybody who works with and for your child's school. And that could be anybody, the school nurse, the crossing guard, the folks in the lunchroom, the office staff. The possibilities are endless. Show your love for local teachers or school support staff. Nominate them for KUIC's Teacher of the Month. Yes, even during the summer ban, how many, by a show of hands, went to summer school back in the day? That was the thing. Cynthia and I, summer school, my parents insisted, like, get out of the house, go take a photography class, anything, just go to summer school. Anyway, it's brought to you by Potrero Hills Landfill. You remember, Sin, summer school was a...
1: I do.
0: In my world,
1: was when school was super fun. I said it. I had fun at summer school. So all the teachers that tolerated me in the summer, you deserve this award.
0: This award coming your way. I learned how to make a box camera literally during a photography summer school class. And it was, I still have some of the pictures I took with the box pinhole camera. Super cool.
1: Anyway, and the dark room at the school. How fun.
0: All the chemicals it took you. It wouldn't just snap.
1: Smells so terrible.
0: Good times. All right. We have the details if you're looking to nominate somebody for Teacher of the Month. Again, brought to you by Potrero Hills Landfill under the contest tab at KUIC.com. Do that when you get a chance. In the meantime, Sin, you've always been very patient. That's because you went to summer school. She learned patience there in summer school.
1: You better believe it.
0: What's going on, friend?
1: Hey, well, you might want to use a little bit of patience in Fairfield. It's not bad. Westbound to 80, but it is starting to heavy up between Highway 12 Rio Vista and about Sassoon Valley. Vallejo westbound 37 remains stop and go. Wilson Ave to the lane merge and then slow till you get to Skaggs Island. There's some heavy traffic Vallejo northbound 29 now between Mini Drive and Napa Junction. And Napa westbound 12 Jamison Canyon. That's slowing down between Kirkland Ranch and Highway 29. I'm Cynthia Seats and that's your hometown traffic update.
0: Thank you, Cynthia. We talked about it's going to be a little toasty today. 93, the high expected in Vacaville and Fairfield and Sassoon City today, and around 90 in Antioch and Pittsburgh. Brentwood should be about 89 today, and mid-70s, a little cooler in Vallejo and Benicia. You know what's cool? Getting up and dancing at work and not being reprimanded for it. I'm talking about our 10-2 stretch brought to you by Mancini Sleep World. It's your chance to get up and move at the office so you can really attack those spreadsheets with a new kind of vim and vigor, as they say in the business. We would love to know what songs you want to hear for the 10-2 stretch, and you can do that by tagging us on the socials. Let us know via X, Facebook, and Instagram what songs you want to hear for the 10-2 stretch. Again, brought to you by our friends at Mancini Sleep World.
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0: 93 KUIC. If you haven't had a chance to see the Billy Idol documentary, I think it's on Netflix. It's called Billy Idol Should Be Dead. It is absolutely fascinating. He's like a grandpa of several kids, and he's just at the very end of the doc there. He's just got the grandkids. He's playing with them, and they've still got that bit of a British accent, so talking like this and all the crazy stuff I did is Billy Idol. Wow, it's great, man. Cindy is coming back, speaking of great, at 7:45 to check the roadways. But right now, let's check this game. We're not really checking it. We're playing it. It's a trivia game, yes. A box of trivia, literally. A box full of trivia questions. I'll select a question from this box and read it to all y'all. You respond to the question via the email address, jyoung@kuic.com. The winner gets two tickets to see Santana and the Doobie Brothers together. I saw this show literally 7 years ago. It was June of 2019, same place, Toyota Amphitheater in Wheatland. This show is August 8th. I guarantee it's going to be great. Michael McDonald, he's back with the Doobie Brothers, so they're singing, you know, Michael McDonald era Doobie Brothers. Santana, of course, his catalog's ridiculously awesome. They closed with Smooth, yes, band, good stuff. Anyway, you want to win the tickets? Let's find you a question. No more, you know, dilly-dallying here, as they say. Do they say that anymore? Do people use the expression dilly-dally? That's my grandmother did not like us dilly-dallying when we took too long to do some. Stop your dilly-dallying! Okay, here's the question. Listen carefully. According to a recent survey on aging, speaking of grandparents, over 60% of responding adults said they want to be able to do this. This is 60% of adults that responded to an aging survey. 60% of the people who responded said they want to be able to do this. What is it? Is it A, retire early? Is it B, return to college to complete their degree? Or C, live to be 100 years old? Retire early, go back to school to get your degree, or live to be 100? You tell me, jyoung@kuic.com. I'm John Young with Helping Your Hometown, and I'm talking with Megan Bull, the founder and president of the Reclaim Foundation.
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0: We continue with the box of trivia game, and here's the question the box provided us. According to a recent survey on aging, over 60% of the responding adults said they want to be able to do this. Over 60% said A, they want to retire early. B, they want to return to college to complete their degrees. Or C, They want to live to be 100. Everybody guessed something different here, and that's fair, because I think it could have been any one of these things. But it was Nicholas who got it right. Yeah, they want to learn to be... They want to live to be 100. I don't think you can learn to it unless you learn some new tricks about cybernetics or, you know, eating more broccoli. But yeah, thank you, Kari. We appreciate you and Judy and Oscar and Byron and Jimmy. Ryan's in the mix. So are the three Daves, although one is going by David now, but that's totally fine. Yeah, we can't do this game without y'all. Nicholas, it's you who wins the tickets, two of them, to see Santana and the Doobie Brothers at the Toyota Amphitheater in Wheatland on August 8th. You're going, courtesy of where else? 95.3 KUIC, congratulations.
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0: Tracker on Hometown Mornings, 95.3 KUIC. A little shout out to my might-as-well-be daughter-in-law, Sydney Jones, who just closed out Chess on Broadway over the weekend. It was an incredible
1: Nice.
0: Lea Michele, and really just continues to expand her career just beyond everybody's wildest dreams. I think we all saw it, her talent when she was in school, but wow. Way to get her done, Sydney. I just want to shout out that congratulations to her. And, of course, our dear friends, her parents, Greg and Grace, who are super proud. They were in New York to see that final show. Very cool. So Chess on Broadway has closed after a long run. Good stuff there. 7:46 in the morning. Good stuff on the roadways. We're going to find out. Sydney, relax, man. She's right there. Just play the theme for her. Good morning, Sin.
2: Good morning. Well, it's not bad stuff on the roadways, just heavy traffic. Sassoon to Fairfield westbound 12 Rio Vista has some heaviness in pockets between Emperor and Beck Avenue. And let's say Fairfield westbound 80, that's slowing down from Highway 12 Rio Vista till you get to about Sassoon Valley. Vallejo westbound 37, that remains stop and go. Wilson Avenue to the lane merge. And a grass fire now reported in Napa. This is southbound 29 right after Highway 12 Jamison Canyon. Fire units are en route. I'm Cynthia Seats, and that's your hometown traffic update.
0: Thank you, Cynthia. 7:47 in the morning. Yeah, the fire danger could be high today. We've got warm temps, warmer than they've been in a little bit, in a minute, as we say. 93, the high expected today in Vacaville, Fairfield, and Sassoon City. 94 in Woodland and West Sacramento, and around 90 in Pittsburgh, Antioch, and Brentwood. The cool spot's going to be out there on Mare Island and Vallejo with highs in the mid-70s. The same for Benicia and Martinez. 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Yeah, their Adopt-A-Street program, which started almost 10 years ago, now has about 50 streets that have been adopted by residents just like yourselves, your families, churches, service clubs, community groups. Public Works provides the cleanup supplies, including those cool grabber sticks that pick up the trash. They provide the trash bags, the gloves, the safety vests, the goggles. 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

0: skies are going to be sunny and the temps are going to be warmer today on this Monday, June 22nd. Welcome to Hometown Mornings. John Young here, Cynthia right there. Give Cynthia a round of applause, man, just because you can.
1: What?
0: Thank you. Yes,
1: but,
0: just because.
1: I'm so unworthy. Thank you.
0: Super worthy on a day that is going to be a little toasty, almost Cynthia-like temps, 93 the high expected today. That's kind of
1: not
0: perfect
1: bad.
0: In Vacaville, Fairfield, and Sassoon City. Maybe a little toasty for some. 90 in Antioch and Pittsburgh and Brentwood. Here we go. Mid-70s if you're in Vallejo, Martinez, or Benicia heading to San Francisco. Whatever direction you're going, Sin's got you covered. What's happening on the roadways,
1: gotcha. Hey, West Sacramento, westbound 80, that's still stop and go between Reed Avenue and the Causeway. Sassoon to Fairfield, westbound 12, Rio Vista has those pockets of slow traffic between Emperor and about Pennsylvania now. Vallejo, westbound 37, that's stop and go, Mare Island Bridge to the lane merge. And Vallejo, northbound 29's got some slowing happening between Highway 37 and Napa Junction. In Napa, westbound 12, Jamison Canyon, stop and go from Kirkland Ranch to Highway 29. I'm Cynthia Seats, and that's your hometown traffic update.
0: Thank you, Cynthia. We're about 24 minutes away from the double prize pack. You could not only win a four-pack of tickets to the 4th of July fireworks spectacular at Shoreline Amphitheater, with the San Francisco Symphony providing the backdrop for all those beautiful fireworks that display. I know they're doing sort of a 60s era collection of songs. It'll feel a little Woodstock-like. Super cool. You could win the four-pack of tickets along with a $50 gift certificate to Ford Fairfield Service Department. Yeah, get the car, truck, or SUV service there at Ford Fairfield and win yourself into a very cool 4th of July contest. Again, that's happening at 8:30. But speaking of the 4th of July, yeah, celebrating our nation's 250th birthday with a free concert and fireworks show downtown at Andrews Park in Vacaville. Yeah, right. A lot of cool stuff going on to celebrate the 4th. That one's going to be a lot of fun. Many others, too. 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

0: 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At just about 8:17 in the morning, let's check in with Sin. We'll get the latest hometown traffic updates out to you. How does it look, Cynthia?
1: You know, traffic is getting lighter, and as a result of that, I'm just kind of like lightly pushing buttons randomly. Like, oh, wait, focus in. My job just suddenly got really easy, and I'm like kind of, okay, stay focused. Here we go. West Sacramento traffic, westbound 80. That's light now between Highway 50 and the Causeway. You'll use your brakes just a tap, and then you move on. No problems through Davis, Dixon, and Vacaville, westbound 80. That's moving fairly easily. Fairfield traffic looks great on westbound 80. Even Vallejo, westbound 37, has lightened up tremendously. You're just going to be slowing between the Mare Island Bridge and the lane merge. 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I'm Cynthia Seitz, and that's your hometown traffic update.
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0: I've said on the show many times, it's okay to twirl during the end of that song. Sometimes that'll wake you up a little bit. That's Ariana Grande's We Can't Be Friends here on Hometown Mornings, 95.3 KUIC. 8:31 in the morning means it's time to play What Do You Think? The game of skill and chance, and mostly chance, brought to you by The Floor Store, your Bay Area flooring authority. I'll ask you a question. You respond via the email address, jyoung@kuic.com. And if you are new to the game, make sure we have your address, phone number, and date of birth, weirdly enough, in that email so we can get you in the system and get you your four-pack of tickets to 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pack. All you got to do is answer this question. And as I'm looking at it, it seems pretty easy. There are about 6,500 of these medically focused things located in the U.S. Medically focused is putting it mildly, but yeah, there are about 6,500 of them located in the U.S. What are they? I think, see, I shouldn't say it's easy because maybe that sounds difficult. Maybe the way I'm reading the question isn't easy to hear, but I don't know. That seems easy. 6,500 of these medically focused things located in the U.S. What are they? JayYoung@KUIC.com.
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0: 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There are about 6,500 of these medically focused things located in the U.S. What are they? This was a surprising answer, but I guess maybe not when I think about it. A lot of people going with the cannabis dispensaries, and they are, I guess, now medically focused. They always were, though. That was the whole conceit of opening a dispensary when marijuana was legalized. That's not blood pressure monitors. That's a good guess, Sarah Elizabeth. The actual answer, Ryan got it right. A few of you followed suit. It's hospitals. We've got about 6,500 of them located in the U.S., which we're such a big country. It seems like a small number. Again, the band's furiously Googling that. In the meantime, thank you to everybody. Thank you, Cecilia. Thank you, Tri-City Properties and Jason and Robert, Elizabeth, Alan, Christina. We couldn't do the game without you. But it's Ryan who walks away with a double prize pack, a four-pack of tickets to the 4th of July fireworks spectacular with the San Francisco Symphony providing the music at Shoreline Amphitheater. 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

0: folks, join me this Friday, June 26th, 9:30 to 11:30 at Green Valley Tractor out there on Abernathy Road in Fairfield for a special appearance by NASCAR star Ross Chastain. He's the driver of the number one Kubota Trackhouse Racing Chevy. 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You can meet Ross from 9:30 to 10:30. There'll be some ice cream out there, all kinds of cool giveaways, and a chance for you to win tickets to the NASCAR Toyota Save Mart 350 at Sonoma Raceway. All kinds of fun's going to be had by everybody. 9:30 to 11:30 this coming Friday at Green Valley Tractor on Abernathy Road. We hope to see you at 8:45 in the morning. We'd like to see you. We'd like to hear from you. We're talking about you, Cynthia Seats. Good morning, friend.
1: Man, you just said a whole lot of just appealing things in that last
0: in
1: bit.
0: One break, like, right?
1: Oh my gosh, that sounds fabulous. Fabulous.
0: I got you covered.
1: Yeah. Okay, well, the roadways are not bad at all. I would say fabulous. There's just a little bit of slowing left West Sacramento, westbound at 80 between Highway 50 and the Causeway. After that, it looks really good through Davis, Dixon, and Vacaville on westbound 80. A little bit of heavy traffic between Sassoon and Fairfield, westbound 12 Rio Vista. I would say from Emperor to get over to about Pennsylvania. Vallejo traffic westbound 37, slow between the Mare Island Bridge and the lane merge. Also, some slowing in the construction zone of Vallejo northbound 29 between Highway 37 and about Napa Junction. I'm Cynthia Seats, and that's your hometown traffic update.
0: Thank you, Cynthia. Awesome job as always. We'll do it tomorrow. The Tuesday edition of Hometown Mornings kicks off at 5:30 in the a.m. Please join us. We'd love to wake up with you. In the meantime, I know yesterday was Father's Day. A lot of you celebrated and had a great time, including myself. Thanks to everybody who made my Father's Day spectacular, including my kids who all checked in. It reminded me that I spent time literally with all three of them in the batting cages when they were all, you know, my daughter Nicole, but she was in T-ball for 20 seconds, didn't love it. She was more of a gymnastics kid, but boy, my youngest kid, Brett, really took to T-ball, and then his older brother went, how come he gets a uniform? How come he gets a bat and a glove? Anyway, we spent our time in the batting cages, and Jake wound up really being kind of the slugger of the three of them. 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

Charlie Puth's attention on 95.3 KUIC. Happy post-Father's Day Monday. John Young, happily fathered out and had a great Father's Day. Hope you did too. Listen, we've got Pharrell Williams coming up. I should say I do. Joan Jett, Gautier, Bruno Mars. They're all coming up after the New Radicals. You get what you give on your hometown station or 95.3 KUIC.

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0: Bruno Mars on 95.3 KUIC. John Young here. Happy Monday. It's going to be sunny and warmer than it was over the weekend. 93 the high expected today in Vacaville, Fairfield, and along the Sassoon City waterfront. It'll get up to about 94 in Davis, 90 in Antioch and Pittsburgh, and mid-70s in Vallejo and Benicia today.
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Yeah, NASCAR driver Ross Chastain. All kinds of great stuff happening at Green Valley Tractor. And we've got the details under Hometown Happenings at KUIC.com. We'll see you there. Here's Michelle Branch and All You Wanted in KUIC.

0: Bring Your Love from Madonna and Sabrina Carpenter on 95.3 KUIC. Happy Monday. John Young with you here, hoping you had a wonderful Father's Day weekend. I know I did. A little shout out to everybody who made it so awesome, including my amazing wife, Meg. It's going to be a fairly amazing day today, but a little warmer than over the weekend. 93, the high expected today in Vacaville and Fairfield and Sassoon City. 90 in Antioch and Pittsburgh, and mid-70s in Vallejo and Benicia. I got John Legend, Shawn Mendes, and Camila Cabello and Aerosmith all coming up. Don't go anywhere.
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It's Dave McCallum for Jerry Stewart this week. Jerry will be back next Monday. Right now it's Edwin McCain on KUIC.

0: Olivia Dean, that's Man I Need on 95.3 KUIC. How you doing? I hope you had a great weekend. I sure did. Hometown weather, partly cloudy to mostly sunny today. We'll see highs from the 70s near the bay to over 90 in the Sacramento area. We're sitting right in the middle there with a high of 86 in Vacaville today. Lows tonight will be in the 50s, and we'll have more of the same tomorrow. Our current temperature is 59 degrees in Vallejo. It's 61 in Napa. Fairfield, 64. 70 in Vacaville at KUIC.
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1: Taylor Swift, I knew it, I knew you on 95.3 KUIC, and she's all over the tabloids today. She had a huge bachelorette bash at her Rhode Island mansion over the weekend, just a couple of weeks away from tying the knot with Travis Kelce. Hey, Cyndi Lauper has a birthday today. She's 73. I've got her coming up on KUIC along with Matchbox 20. Keep it right here.
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It's Dave McCallum for Jerry Stewart this week. Jerry is in Washington. She's on the crew trying to fix the Lincoln Memorial reflecting pool. She's pretty handy that way. Maroon 5 now. This Love on today's Best Mix.

0: Teddy Swims on 95.3 KUIC. A year after being forced to cancel his Isle of Wight festival appearance, he finally hit the main stage over the weekend, and he blew the doors off. Crowd went wild. Hometown weather looking good. We've got partly cloudy to mostly sunny skies today. Highs from the 70s near the bay to over 90 in the Sacramento area. We're right in the middle of that with a high of 86 expected in Vacaville today. Lows tonight in the 50s and more of the same tomorrow. Right now we've got 67 in Fairfield, 70 in Pittsburgh, 75 right now in Vacaville at KUIC.
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0: The Biebs, that's Justin Bieber with Daisies on 95.3 KUIC. We got a couple of locals who are celebrating birthdays today. They include Jacob Jolly and Janae Hansen. Thank you for listening, you two, and happy birthday to both of you. You're sharing your special day with one of my personal faves, Todd Rundgren, who is 78 years old today, actress Meryl Streep, Lindsay Wagner, Senator Elizabeth Warren, Cindy Lauper, Aaron Brockovich, and Carson Daly, all celebrating as well. And if you have a birthday today or a celebration, well, have a good one from all of us here at KUIC. Shaggy, coming up.
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0: What a great day to have lunch outdoors. Your hometown weather on KUIC brought to you by Vacaville City Coach. Partly cloudy to mostly sunny today with highs from the 70s near the bay to over 90 in the Sacramento area. We're sitting right in the middle there with a high in Vacaville of 86 under mostly sunny skies. Lows tonight in the 50s and more of the same tomorrow. 72 right now in Suisun City. Dixon sitting at 80, 78 in Vacaville. 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

It's Dave McCallum for Jerry Stewart on today's Best Mix, 95.3 KUIC. This is interesting. A new study shows that chain smokers have to quit an average of 30 times before it sticks. Wow. Of course, by then you're so frustrated you have to take up drinking.

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0: Hey, this is going to be a great show. Santana and the Doobie Brothers are coming to the Toyota Amphitheater in Wheatland in August, and John Young has your tickets tomorrow morning right here on the KUSC Hometown Morning Show. Keep it right here for Enrique Iglesias and Fine Young Cannibals on the way on KUIC.
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This is kind of weird. A 29-year-old woman was on vacation in Egypt. She had a 10-day holiday there, and she experienced some stomach trouble. Really was hurting badly, so she went to the hospital. Doctors performed an appendectomy. Then when she got back home, she discovered it was just food poisoning. Sounds like a case for the Law Brothers.

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0: It's Dave McCallum for Jerry Stewart on KUIC, and I want to extend a personal invitation to you to the Creek Walk concert this Friday night. It's with Pop Rocks, a high-energy rock dance band at the Creek Walk in Vacaville at Andrews Park. I'll be your MC for the evening. I hope to see you there. It's going to be a great night weather-wise. In fact, whole week it looks pretty good. Today we've got partly cloudy to mostly sunny skies today. Highs in the 70s near the Bay to over 90 in the Sacramento area. We're sitting right in the middle there in Vacaville with a high of 86 today. Lows tonight in the 50s and more of the same tomorrow and pretty much through the rest of the week. More today's best mix coming up.
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95.3 KUIC. I hope you had a great weekend and a good Father's Day. I sure did. Not only was it Father's Day yesterday, but it was my wedding anniversary. My wife and I did dinner and a movie, and we saw Disclosure Day. Have you seen that yet? Fabulous movie. Spielberg at his best. You'll love it. Mr. Now on today's Best Mix.

0: Miley Cyrus and her latest. That's called Younger You. That's it for me, Dave McCallum. Jeff Dorian is up next. Don't forget he's got the drive at 5, and he has 4 tickets for you for the 4th of July fireworks spectacular at the Shoreline Amphitheater and the 2 o'clock stretch as well. I'll be in for Jerry all week. I'll talk to you tomorrow here on KUIC. Have a great afternoon.
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Tiffany, and I think we're alone now with the Tommy James and the Shondells, I think, if I'm not mistaken. 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I did a little internet sleuthing to see if Tiffany, you know, she played a lot of shopping malls back in the 80s, and there's no record of her performing in Fairfield at the Salado Town Center. How about that? She bypassed us. My goodness. All right. Hey, good afternoon. It's Jeff Dorian. It is a Monday. We got Adele on the way, Prince and Pink. Stick around right now. REM KUIC.

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0: Alex Warren's Ordinary here on KUIC. Hope you had a great Father's Day weekend. We are back to the grind. It's a full week, Monday. I'm Jeff Dorian. Mostly sunny skies expected today. We're going to be a bit warm this week. I wouldn't say extreme heat at all, but we're going to be in the upper 80s, very upper 80s today with mostly sunny skies. And tomorrow, maybe hitting that 90-degree mark, and then mostly the upper 80s for the remaining days of the week. And over the weekend, we should be in the mid-80s or so. Stick around. Adele and Prince are coming up next on KUIC.
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My goodness, the dramatic conclusion of, rumor has it, Adele. I'm Jeff Dorian. Well, Prince, his estate, the estate who's running Prince's catalog, is releasing a new album, which is available for pre-order, including a bunch of unreleased songs. So that's interesting. Now, they just released last year a box set, or a two-CD set, of Around the World in a Day. Great album from Prince, which, of course, featured Raspberry Beret.

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I'm Jeff Dorian. Check out our Bay Area perks. 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Check it out. Coming up, MJ, Michael Jackson, Madonna, Sabrina Carpenter. Getting close to that album release in just a few weeks. Right now, JT.

0: got something I want to talk about.
1: Yeah, that album's coming out in just about a week or so. A little over a week, I think first week of July. Well, good afternoon. Jeff Dorian here. 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I mean, I've seen Tommy Castro. 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

0: Opelite. That is Taylor Swift on a Monday afternoon with Jeff Dorian. Thank you. Oh, Lyle is in the traffic center. We're going to check on Lyle, see how the roads are looking for this start of the afternoon commute here. The weather, it's going to be, it is a warm day, upper 80s, very upper 80s today with sunny skies pretty much all week. We're going to find temperatures rising just a bit tomorrow, 90, then back into the upper 80s on Wednesday. That's kind of where we're going to stay for most of this week, the upper, mid to upper 80s. And coming up, Maroon 5, Stevie Nicks, and we are going to check traffic with Lyle Glass in just a moment. Pop rocks, music.
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11: Traffic update.
12: Good afternoon. Eastbound 80, a couple of stretches of slowing. I see brake lights in Fairfield between West Texas Street and Airbase Parkway. Also going to be moving slow out of Davis before the Causeway. Traffic will start eastbound 80 just before Richards Boulevard. Free and up headed across the Causeway this afternoon. Westbound 80 moving pretty smooth. Not currently seeing any accidents or delays. Northbound 680, some brake lights into Fairfield starting around Gold Hill Road. Should free up on the connector ramp. Looking okay. Eastbound 80 right around 680. Highway 12, a couple of stretches of slow traffic in Fairfield and Sassoon. Eastbound 4, stop-and-go traffic right around the 242 connector in Concord. Freeing up before Willow Pass Road. Just commute brake lights on those other freeways. No active accidents for the Monday drive. Things are currently moving pretty smooth this afternoon. That's your KUIC hometown traffic. I'm Lyle Glass.
11: 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Another long set of today's best mix. 95.3 KUIC.

Oh yeah, Maroon 5 here on KUIC. I'm Jeff Dorian. Thank you for hanging out. You don't want to miss John Young. He is going to be out and about at Green Valley Tractor this Friday between 9:30 and 11:30 a.m. Green Valley Tractor in Abernathy with a special appearance by NASCAR star Ross Chastain. He's going to be out there signing autographs. Get details at KUIC.com under Hometown Happenings. Sugar Ray on the way right now. Miss Stevie Nicks, age of 17, KUIC.

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1: Good afternoon. Couple of your typical stretches of brake lights for the Monday drive. Eastbound 80, seeing some slow traffic in Fairfield. Little stretch of slowing right around the 680 connector. Also seeing pockets of brake lights between 12 East and Airbase Parkway. Some slowing out of Davis before the Causeway. Eastbound 80, traffic starting at Richards Boulevard. Should free up. Headed across the Causeway as we continue through the Monday drive. No active accidents to report, just commute traffic for those stretches of slowing. Westbound 80 moving pretty smooth. Other freeways are looking good. Highway 12, a couple of stretches of slow-moving traffic in Fairfield and Sassoon. Also brake lights at the Rio Vista Bridge. Highway 29, some sluggish traffic out of Napa. Before Highway 12, some stretches of brake lights through Vallejo as well. There is some intermittent construction going on northbound 29. Occasionally going to see a lane closed along the way, so that is contributing to extra brake lights through Vallejo. Not seeing too much heavy traffic, though, this afternoon. Eastbound 4, commute traffic in Concord around the 242 connector. Freeing up before Willow Pass Road. More of your typical brake lights. That's your KUIC hometown traffic. I'm Lyle Glass.

No Doubt on KUIC. So I'm looking for a Drive at 5 winner. I got another 4-pack of tickets for the 4th of July fireworks spectacular with the San Francisco Symphony at the Shoreline Amphitheater in Mountain View. I've talked to a few folks who have won this prize in previous years, and it is a heck of a day. 4th of July fireworks spectacular with the SF Symphony. Shoreline Amphitheater, Mountain View, a family 4-pack of tickets. And if you would like to be a Drive at 5 winner, you've not won these tickets yet, give me a call right now, 707-448-KUIC, 707-448-KUIC. All right, Hungry Eyes, Eric Carmen on a Monday afternoon.

0: Ah, yeah. Hosier, too sweet here on KUIC. Our own John Young is going to be out of Green Valley Tractor this Friday, 9:30 to 11:30 in the morning. Out there on Abernathy Road in Fairfield, he's got, this is really cool, Ross Chastain from NASCAR. A driver with NASCAR. He's going to be out there signing autographs. Plus, you could get there and maybe win some tickets to go see Santana, Doobie Brothers, and a whole lot more. So get details at KUIC.com and our hometown happenings. Hope to see you out there with John Young Friday morning. Stick around. We got a look at traffic with Lyle Glass coming up next.
1: 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And happy birthday to us.
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15: Your afternoon. Couple of stretches of your typical brake lights. Eastbound 80 moving slow in Fairfield between 12 East and Air Base Parkway. Also going to see some slow moving traffic in Davis before the Causeway. Those brake lights starting around Richards Boulevard. Some of your typical commute traffic this afternoon. No accidents are currently being reported for either of those stretches of slowing. Otherwise moving pretty smooth. Westbound 80 looking good. Highway 12, a couple of stretches of slow traffic in Fairfield and Sassoon. Some slowing in both directions. Eastbound 4, stop and go traffic in Concord around the 242 connector. That'll free up before Willow Pass Road. Your typical pockets of slowing on those freeways. No active accidents for the Monday drive. That's your KUIC hometown traffic. I'm Lyle Glass.
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meet you in the middle here on KUIC. It's the beginning of the week, Monday afternoon. Jeff Dory and I have another four-pack of tickets for the 4th of July Fireworks Spectacular with the San Francisco Symphony at the Shoreline Amphitheater in Mountain View. 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

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Tune in for today's best mix and hometown traffic reports on 95.3 KUIC.

0: Bruno Mars on KUIC. Jeff Dorian here looking at our forecast. Well, tonight we are going to find clear skies, 54 overnight temperatures. But tomorrow we are going to be in the 90s. It looks like 91 will be the high tomorrow. And then back to the upper 80s for midweek here in Solano County. We got Lyle Glass with a hometown traffic update coming up next. Some music from Mumford & Sons and Jimmy Cliff on the way. And then, of course, going out to Devon.
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12: Traffic update.
13: Good afternoon. Eastbound 80, some slow pockets of traffic. Seeing brake lights in Vallejo, Fairfield, and Davis this afternoon. Just commute traffic as we continue through the drive. No accidents are currently being reported for those pockets of slowing. Westbound 80, moving pretty smooth. Not seeing any accidents or delays to report. Highway 12, some slow pockets of traffic in Fairfield and Sassoon. Also some stop-and-go traffic at the Rio Vista Bridge. Brake lights in both directions. Highway 12 for those chunks of slowing. No active accidents to report. Eastbound 4, slow traffic in Concord. Just commute slowing around the 242 connector. Should free up just before Willow Pass Road as you're continuing this afternoon. I've seen some on and off traffic northbound 680 into Fairfield. You'll see a stretch of brake lights just before that eastbound 80 connector. Traffic in Fairfield is starting right around that 680 interchange. So, contributing to a bit of extra traffic northbound 680. Not too bad of backups for any of those stretches of slowing. Just a bit of commute traffic for the Monday drive. That's your KUIC hometown traffic. I'm Lyle Glass.
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Mumford and Sons here on KUIC. 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The X Games Sacramento is happening at Cal Expo this Friday, Saturday, and Sunday. 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Jimmy Cliff on the way and Uncle Cracker right now. Tony Basil doing a cheer.

Good afternoon. Looking good for the Monday drive. Just a couple of stretches of commute traffic. Moving slow in Vallejo, eastbound 80 between the 780 connector and Redwood Parkway. Fairfield seeing brake lights from the truck scales. Tillabow Air Base Parkway and slow in Davis before the causeway. That's slowing down right around Richards Boulevard. Just your typical commute traffic on those freeways, on eastbound 80. No accidents are currently being reported. Checking on other freeways, it is just going to be more commute slowing this afternoon. Couple of stretches of brake lights, Highway 12 through Fairfield in Sassoon. Also moving slow around the Rio Vista Bridge. Eastbound 4, stop and go in Concord between 680 and Willow Pass Road. I've seen some brake lights northbound 680 into Fairfield. The traffic in Fairfield eased up a bit. It was backing up to the 680 connector, slowing down around the truck scales now. So moving smooth northbound 680 into Fairfield, continuing through the Monday drive. I'll keep an eye on that, and you may want to be ready for some slowing. Like I said, have seen some on and off traffic there for the Monday drive. Otherwise, moving pretty smooth. 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Medic Ambulance, that's your KUIC hometown traffic. I'm Lyle Glass.

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0: Calm down. Rima and Selena Gomez here on KUIC. It's going to be a fantastic Friday morning. John Young, of course, hosting the Hometown Morning Show. And then as soon as the show is over, he is going to head over to Green Valley Tractor on Abernethy Road in Fairfield. Green Valley Tractor from 9:30 to 11:30. So make sure you stop by. They got some great deals. We got some great prizes you could win. And you could also meet Ross Chastain, a NASCAR driver, Ross Chastain, and he'll be out there signing autographs. And again, you can win concert tickets out there too. It's all happening Friday morning at Green Valley Tractor. 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
19: Hometown traffic update.
0: Good afternoon. Eastbound 80, a stretch of slow traffic in Vallejo. Brake lights between 780 and Redwood Parkway. You'll slow back down in Fairfield. A couple of stretches of slow traffic between the truck scales and Airbase Parkway. Continuing eastbound 80. Slow in Davis before the causeway as well. Eastbound 80 traffic starting right around Richards Boulevard should free up headed across the causeway. This afternoon, no active accidents are currently being reported. A couple of stretches of commute traffic for those chunks of slowing. I do have reports of a possible fire on the shoulder eastbound 80 in Fairfield at Red Top Road. Reports of a brush fire on the right-hand shoulder, smoke and flames being seen to the side this afternoon. I'm not currently seeing any extra traffic around Red Top Road or the 680 connector. Most of the brake lights in Fairfield are starting a little ways past that. I do have reports that emergency crews are on scene. Everything is completely to the side of the road, but you may expect a little bit of slow traffic headed into Fairfield this afternoon. Otherwise, moving smooth. Westbound 80 looking good. Highway 12, a couple of stretches of slow traffic in Fairfield and Sassoon. Eastbound 4, moving slow in Concord right around the 242 connector. Just your usual commute traffic on other freeways. That's your KUIC hometown traffic. I'm Lyle Glass.
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0: Well, if you're in Vacaville, you smell smoke, which I did stepping out of the studio. There is a fire, a brush fire off of 80 near Red Top Road. So perhaps that is what is causing the smoke you see off in the distance and the smell of smoke, at least in Vacaville and Fairfield as well.
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